have to be your biggest fan. 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Because you don't know who you're going to

0: 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Are you with me? Are you with me?
1: 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Hey, this is Miley Cyrus.
2: 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Miley Cyrus. 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

fade eventually. 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
2: 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Fever Dream.
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0: 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Das ist der 7. Ray Garvey. Take this heart. Krone Hit. Wir sind die meiste Musik.
1: 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Kept no secrets. She saw my strengths. 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We were invisible.